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0: Now, how do you put this love into words? It's not wild love. It's wild, wild, wild love that's available for you in the Lord Jesus Christ. Well, hey there, my friend. I'm Tom, and this is J103. And early voting in Tennessee wrapped up yesterday. But if you're like me and prefer to vote on Election Day, that's happening on Thursday here in Hamilton County. And the election includes the Hamilton County general election plus state and federal primary. So remember to take a look at your sample ballot, do your research, and pray before heading out the door to vote this week. The election will decide the Hamilton County mayor, county commissioners, and like half of the school board. Oh, and remember, Election Day is this Thursday, August 6th, and the polls will be open from 8 a.m. to 8 p.m.
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hope and encouragement from Kane. Rise up, Lazarus, on J103. I'm Tom with a reminder that prayer works. Well, of course it does. I mean, Scripture reminds us often to pray without ceasing. And if you need prayer, I just wanted to let you know we've got an online prayer community waiting to lift you up 24/7, 365, and it is called Prayer Works. 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

0: Chris Tomlin with the song we're going to be singing in heaven, God, You Are Holy Forever, on J103. I'm Tom, and this week the routine's going to begin all over the Tennessee Valley. Hundreds of lunches are going to be packed every single morning with sandwiches and fruit cups and granola bars and maybe a little note tucked inside, but every morning you're packing something else into that lunch bag. Words, attitudes, encouragement, love. And I'm not talking about the notes that you're writing in there. A simple, I'm proud of you, or you've got this, can stay with your kid long after that lunch is gone.
1: Hey, it's Sophia. I'm not on my phone right now. I'm at Dollywood with my whole family. 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

Jeremy Camp and Getting Started at J103. Well, tomorrow morning, for some folks heading back to that school grind, start your day off with the perfect soundtrack. 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

What I dream about a Nashville skyline. Naive enough to think that it's my time. Singing about pipe dreams, hanging on by a heartstring. 100 doors kept on.

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2: 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This is Professor John Davis at Kia Cleveland on South Lee Highway, and this is Car Buying 101. 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

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Hey, I hope that you're following us on Facebook. You see, one of the things I really do like about Facebook, especially for us, is it gives us a chance to be more than just a radio station, and you more than just listening in. 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

0: Come, Jesus, come. Hope and encouragement from C.C. Winans at J103. Hey, I'm Bobby. I was doing some yard work yesterday using my brand new weed eater. It's cordless and very, very cool. And it got me thinking, how did somebody come up with this? So I went on Google. And I learned that it was a guy named George Bayless. And basically, he thought, while sitting in a car wash one day, seeing those bristles go round and round, he says, I wonder if I can cut grass with that. Well, he started with a fishing line poking through a tin can attached to a lawn edger, and it ended up with what we've got today, that powerful weed whacker. That always seems to leave that one weed that you don't notice till you put everything away. How does that happen?
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0: J103 with a little more. That is Lloyd Nix. You know, if your day, like mine, often feels full before I even get out of bed, doesn't it just feel that way sometimes? Here's something simple to help you slow down for just a minute. Our sister ministry, Come On, Let's Go, has 4 Bible reading plans on the YouVersion Bible app. 4 of them. They're just closest. Typing in Come On, Let's Go to the search engine there, and you'll find a little hope right there on your phone. Whether you're trying to get that in before the house wakes up, or you're waiting in the school pickup line, or maybe it's a long day. It's the perfect way to put a camera.
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0: Megan Woods, Hope and Encouragement at J103. Hey, I'm Bobby, and I tell you, I can't tell you how many times I think I'm the fastest one on the interstate, and there's always somebody passing me. There's always somebody in that left lane that will not get over. You know, I did a little research about speed and fuel consumption and stuff, and here's what I found. People who actually go the speed limit, yeah, they don't get there any slower than we do. Well, not much slower. About 54 seconds in a day faster than someone like me who always flies down the road. Yeah, I guess all that weaving and bobbing and darting through traffic pretty much doesn't do us a bit of good. Well, pass and grip your way through a steering wheel for one more week, and you and I will get together next Sunday. Have a great week and a wonderful weekend.
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0: Hope and encouragement from Rachel Purcell. Have church on J103. Well, hey there, my friend. I'm Tom. You know, I was just spending some time thinking back over the summer, and I realized that there's just something magical about reminiscing, not just the last couple of months, but over a lifetime, because it makes you smile, right? It brings back some warm memories and reminds you of some of the joy and some of the fun that you experienced when you were younger. And you know, if you take moments like that and combine it with music, it could be a really great date night. And North Georgia Jukebox Review is presenting a 50s and 60s musical rewind. It's happening August 13th through 17th at the Colonnade in Ringgold. And it's a high-energy musical tribute to doo-wop and Motown and more, celebrating the unforgettable music of the 1950s and 60s. And, you know, I've got a couple of tickets that I'd like to give away. I'll be doing that a little bit later on this morning, so make sure you're listening. But if you'd like some more information, you can find it at NorthGeorgiaJukebox.com.
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0: 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I'm Tom, and the things we say, yeah, they have impact. Words are powerful. They can tear somebody down, or they can build someone up, and they can also unleash the power of hope and encouragement. 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

0: Yeah, there are just some things that it's good to say goodbye to, right? That's Peter Burton. So long on J103. I'm Tom, and the world's longest yard sale is coming up this week. And I've only just started to hear about this. I think I learned of it last year, the 127 yard sale. It's like this almost 700-mile, four-day treasure hunting extravaganza. It spans like six states, from Michigan all the way down to Alabama. And it takes place annually, the first Thursday through Sunday in August. And here locally, there are stops on Signal Mountain and in Chattanooga. And it's happening this Thursday through Sunday. You can have an opportunity to hunt for antiques and collectibles or one-of-a-kind treasures. 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If you'd like to learn more, you can find the info at 127yardsale.com.
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0: even if. Mercy Me on J103. It's 6:22. I'm Tom. And here we are. This is the week that we have to do something very special. And that's convince everybody in the house that bedtime is no longer a suggestion. That's right. We are rapidly approaching the first day of school. And all summer long, right, the phone's been part of the family schedule. I mean, there's been late night TikToks or just one more episode or watching one more game or just one more scroll. But, you know, with school starting this week, here's an idea. Maybe instead of making it this dramatic, okay, hand over the phone, school starting kind of a moment, maybe just try a little reset, right? You know, pick a time when screens go away for everybody, including mom and dad. And then charge the phones, you know, in one spot overnight. And then, here's the thing, start moving that bedtime back into the school zone just a little each night over the next 2 days. Not because screens are bad. That's not what I'm talking about here. I'm talking about the fact that Wednesday morning is going to come, whether you're ready for it or not.
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2: It's a quiet morning out there with temperatures in the 60s and 70s. There could be a little bit of patchy fog, especially in the higher elevations. Later today, we'll have plenty of cloud cover with highs in the mid-80s and the chance for scattered showers this afternoon. For the latest, be sure to download the Local 3 weather app. I'm Storm Alert Meteorologist Clay Smith.
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0: Well, when you put it that way, why worry? That's Matt Maher. It's going to be all right on J103. Well, good morning, my friend. I'm Tom. And I want you to just take a moment and picture in your mind's eye a courtroom, right? And directly in front of you is this stern judge in a black robe. And you're standing there with your knees knocking together. And you're anxious. I mean, you can hardly breathe because you know you're guilty. And there's this roaring in your ears. And it's just a matter of time before you realize how much time you're going to be spending in prison. And your life, as you know it, is effectively over. And then, bang, the gavel comes down and the judge says, not guilty. Man, could you just picture the joy that would fill your heart? That elation that would enter your entire being? Kind of hard to imagine, right? Well, Ephesians 2, 4, and 5 says this, that God is so rich in mercy, and he loved us so much that even though we were dead because of our sins, he gave us life when he raised Christ from the dead. It's only by God's grace that you've been saved. And when you realize that even in the middle of your sin, God showered you with unfathomable mercy and grace by sending Jesus to die in your place and in my place, it should be apparent to all of us that we should be extending both grace and mercy to the people who offend us. I mean, the grievance might be small or might be huge or it might even seem insurmountable to you. But by offering forgiveness, we actually end up helping ourselves more than the offender, because then we can move on without the bitterness and the pain that that causes. And it's not easy. It is absolutely not easy. But when you take a look at God's example of love, we can trust that it's in our best interest to follow his example.
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2: Living water from Cain.

The latest from Kane, Living Water on J103. Well, hey there, my friend. I'm Tom. And cool temps are going to greet you as you head out to the car this morning. About 70 degrees in and around the Tennessee Valley. Clouds are going to be increasing, though, as we head towards lunchtime. And the high temp today is going to be about 85. But the chance of rain will increase as we head through the day today. It's 6:50, and I know you probably heard this a couple of times over the last few days, but life happens, right? And get into a routine, driving habits take over, and it could just slip your mind. So I just wanted to take a moment and remind you that the W Road is going to be closing for maintenance today. It's going to be closed from 9 a.m. until 4 p.m., so if you need to travel to or from Signal Mountain during that time,

0: time, take Signal Mountain Boulevard, Taft Highway, or Roberts Mill Road. But the good news is, if there's going to be good news about a road closure, is that at least it's happening before school starts in Hamilton County on Wednesday.
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2: Good morning. I'm Michelle Herron, and here are your J103 headlines from the Local 3 Newsroom. Recovery efforts are underway after flash flooding caused major damage in the Twin Cities of Copper Hill, Tennessee, and McKaysville, Georgia. While some roads have reopened, officials say the work is far from over as crews continue repairing infrastructure. They're also asking residents to conserve water. A U.S. postal inspector says he's aware of mail theft from the Shelliford Road Post Office. No word on any suspect or arrest, but the Postal Service is investigating the theft. That's your Local 3 News on J103.
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0: And that's Jamie McDonald, Ain't No Way on J103. It's 7:10, and what a delightful start weather-wise to this Monday morning. About 70 degrees out, kind of cool. Now, the clouds are going to increase a little bit as we're heading towards lunchtime. High temp today about 85, but the chance of rain is going to increase as the day goes on. Well, hey there, my friend. I'm Tom. And as a leader, there are some questions that come up that you never considered before becoming a leader. Like, what are the micro habits of high impact leaders? And what is it that they do, the little things that they do, that help them be successful? Or how do you build a culture where people never want to leave your organization? And is that even possible? Those are just a couple of the topics that are going to be addressed by some of the speakers at the Global Leadership Summit, which is happening on Thursday and Friday. Now, GLS is being hosted here in Chattanooga at Woodland Park Baptist Church. And you know what? There's still room for you. If you'd like to learn more or if you want to register, just go to woodlandpark.org/GLS2026.
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0: Hope and encouragement from Consumed by Fire. What If? On J103. It's 7:26. I'm Tom. And there's this strange parenting phenomenon that's going to happen this week. Because the kids are going to go back to school. And the door's going to close. And suddenly the house will be quiet. Oh, and at first it's going to be glorious, right? You'll be able to hear yourself think. The dishwasher will actually sound relaxing, and you might even get a chance to drink an entire cup of coffee while it's still hot. You know, whether your kid's in kindergarten, heading into middle school, starting high school, or even leaving for college, every first day is a reminder that they're growing up, and that's a good thing. So enjoy the quiet, but don't be surprised if you miss the noise just a little.
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2: It's a quiet morning out there with temperatures in the 60s and 70s. There could be a little bit of patchy fog, especially in the higher elevations. Later today, we'll have plenty of cloud cover with highs in the mid-80s and the chance for scattered showers this afternoon. For the latest, be sure to download the Local 3 weather app. I'm Storm Alert meteorologist Clay Smith.
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0: Phil Wickham and Crowder. It really is Amazing Grace. 7:42, I'm Tom, and man, there's just something magical about the good old days, right? Makes you smile, brings back memories, and you know what? When you combine that with music, it sounds like a great opportunity for a date night to me. And the North Georgia Jukebox Review is going to be presenting a 50s and 60s musical rewind. It's happening August 13th through the 17th at the Colonnade Theater in Ringgold. And, you know, I just happen to have a pair of tickets that I would love to give away. So if you're really interested in high-energy musical tribute to doo-wop and Motown and more, man, it's an unforgettable night of music from the 1950s and 60s. And if you want to go celebrate the good old days, maybe have a date night, give me a call. 423-642-9858.
1: 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J103.

0: Hope and encouragement from Forrest Frank. Okay, on J103. Well, good morning, my friend. Who's this?
1: This is Lisa.
0: Hi, Lisa. How are you on this fine Monday morning?
1: Well, I'm on my way to work, so I'm thankful for that.
0: Well, that's always good. Are you so excited for the kids to be back in school? Or are you nervous about all the school buses that are going to be around coming up this week?
1: The school buses and the new driver, the new teenage drivers.
0: Yeah, well, I don't see anything that you would possibly have to worry about that about. Have you had a good summer so far?
1: It's been good. It's been great. I've spent a lot of time with my 16-year-old granddaughter, so we've had a good summer.
0: Oh, that sounds wonderful. Well, I think a good way to wrap up summer is to go and enjoy the music of the 1950s and 60s. What do you say about that?
1: I would absolutely love that.
0: Well, I would love to get a pair of tickets into your hand, but you're going to have to answer one question for me.
1: Oh, no.
0: Yeah. How were you as a 16-year-old driver?
1: Honestly, I was very good. Honestly, I was. My dad had me driving when I was 12. By the time I was 16, I was doing very good.
0: Well, I believe you. And even if I didn't believe you, I would still give you these tickets. Well, Lisa, congratulations. So excited for you and so glad that you have been, like, showing us how to handle the roadways here in the Tennessee Valley since you were 12. All right. So if you want to win a pair of tickets to go see this 50s and 60s musical rewind, make sure you're listening for Brad. He'll have your opportunity to win. Call in and win tomorrow afternoon right here on J103.
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3: Good morning. I'm Michelle Herron, and here are your J103 headlines from the Local 3 newsroom. Recovery efforts are underway after flash flooding caused major damage in the Twin Cities of Copper Hill, Tennessee, and McKaysville, Georgia. While some roads have reopened, officials say the work is far from over as crews continue repairing infrastructure. They're also asking residents to conserve water. A U.S. postal inspector says he's aware of mail theft from the Shelliford Road Post Office. No word on any suspect or arrest, but the Postal Service is investigating the theft. That's your Local 3 News on J103.
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0: Zach Williams and Ben Fuller, Wait For Me on J103. It's 8:12. I'm Tom. Partly cloudy and cool this morning, about 72 degrees in and around the Tennessee Valley right now. Looks like the clouds are going to increase, though, as we head towards lunchtime. High temp today is going to be about 85, and there is a chance of rain that will increase as we go throughout Monday. I'm Tom, and I just want to talk to you for a moment about chicken math, which is a real thing, because my wife and I have backyard chickens, right? It's been a charmed life on the farm for Robin and me. I mean, for the last several years. Now, we started with hens only, and we have not succumbed to the danger known as chicken math, and everything went well until last week when we lost one of our chickens, and my wife and I just started talking about the possibility of replacing her, so we did. And we went to the store, and we bought four chicks. Yep, you lose one, you buy four. It's chicken math. It's a sickness, really. But, you know, it's hard not to, because those little baby chicks are just so cute.
1: Hey, it's Sophia. I'm not on my phone right now. I'm at Dollywood with my whole family. We might be checking out amazing stunt dogs, popping a gazillion bubbles, devouring a banana pudding cupcake, or loving the all-new drone and fireworks show at the Smoky Mountain Summer Celebration, presented by Food City through August 2nd. So, if you want to meet us here, learn more at Dollywood.com.
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0: Micah Tyler, and Everson Day, people like us. Hope and encouragement for your Monday here on J103. It's 8:26. I'm Tom. And with school starting this week, there's this simple back-to-school idea that just might save you a few arguments this year. Try creating a family phone parking lot. Yeah, it's pretty interesting. What you do is you just pick a spot on the kitchen counter, you know, like a basket and a charging station. And then, at a certain time every night, everybody's phone goes in there to charge. Everybody. That includes mom and dad. Because there's just something different about a rule when everybody's doing it together. Now, you don't have to try and eliminate screens, and you don't have to make technology the enemy, but what you're doing is creating a little space, right, for sleep, for conversation, for homework, and for remembering that the people sitting across the room from you are actually more interesting than the people on the screen. Well, most of the time.
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2: It's a quiet morning out there with temperatures in the 60s and 70s. There could be a little bit of patchy fog, especially in the higher elevations. Later today, we'll have plenty of cloud cover with highs in the mid-80s and the chance for scattered showers this afternoon. For the latest, be sure to download the Local 3 weather app. I'm Storm Alert Meteorologist Clay Smith.
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0: Jay King, Hard Place on J103. It's 8:41. I'm Tom, and there's just something beautiful about a story. And stories are compelling. I mean, even if you're not interested in the subject matter, somebody starts sharing a story about it, it's compelling. It draws you in. Something so much more than a bunch of facts or a bunch of statistics. And that makes your story about what the Lord has done for you and what He's doing in your life worth sharing. 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
1: The latest from Dan Bremnes, Reaching for the Light on J103. It's 8:52. I'm Tom. Good morning. And if you're anything like me, you know, it is so easy to just engage the autopilot when you get behind the wheel. And you might have heard this before, but life happens, you get into a routine, and driving habits take over, and it could just slip your mind. So I just wanted to remind you that the W Road is actually going to be closing here in about 8 minutes. It'll be closed from 9 a.m. until 4 p.m. today. So if you're needing to travel to or from Signal Mountain during that time, 9 to 4 today, take Signal Mountain Boulevard, take Taft Highway, or Roberts Mill Road. Because, yeah, it just might send you on a detour that I don't think you want to go on. But here's the good news. It is happening before school starts in Hamilton County on Wednesday.
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3: Good morning. I'm Michelle Herron, and here are your J103 headlines from the Local 3 Newsroom. Recovery efforts are underway after flash flooding caused major damage in the Twin Cities of Copperhill, Tennessee and McKaysville, Georgia. While some roads have reopened, officials say the work is far from over as crews continue repairing infrastructure. They're also asking residents to conserve water. A U.S. postal inspector says he's aware of mail theft from the Shelliford Road Post Office. No word on any suspect or arrest, but the Postal Service is investigating the theft. That's your Local 3 News on J103.
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0: The way that God loves you, the way that God loves me, has nothing to do with us. It has everything to do with the fact that He is good. That's Matthew West on J103. Well, hey there, my friend. I'm Tom. Welcome to Monday. It's a brand new week. It is the first week of school. I know some of you are starting tomorrow, some on Wednesday, some on Friday. But you know what's going to be happening this week? An opportunity for each and every one of us to grow as a leader. And when you become a leader, man, there are questions that come up that you never really considered before. Like, how in the world do you turn conflict into trust or actually move forward in difficult situations before you even know how things are going to unfold? Well, those are just a couple of the questions that are going to be addressed by the world-class panel of speakers at the Global Leadership Summit, Thursday and Friday this week, and is being hosted here in Chattanooga at Woodland Park Baptist Church. And you know what? There is still room for you. 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
1: Hope and encouragement from Toby Mac. Nothing sweeter on J103. Well, hey there, my friend. I'm Tom, and you might have been spending the entire summer thinking, man, I can't wait for these kids to go back to school. And, well, this is the week it's going to happen. And, you know, the first day's going to come, they're going to be gone, and you'll have that moment, right, where you're standing there in the kitchen going, wait a second, where'd everybody go? You know, kind of funny how that works, right? Because whether you're waving goodbye to your kindergartner or watching your college student drive away, the feeling is very similar, right? It could be like sadness mixed with hope or excitement with a side order of, man, I don't think I'm ready for this. Psalm 119:105 says, God's word is a lamp for your feet and a light for your path. And this might be a great time to lean on the Lord for what your next step looks like as the school year begins.
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16: Later today, we'll have plenty of cloud cover with highs in the mid-80s and the chance for scattered showers this afternoon. Tonight, quiet conditions with overnight lows in the 70s. And Tuesday and Wednesday will remain in the 80s with chances of showers and storms each afternoon. For the latest, be sure to download the Local 3 weather app. I'm Storm Alert Meteorologist Clay Smith.
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0: Tasha Layton with hope and encouragement for your Monday morning on J103. I'm Tom, and I want to invite you to join us for Sunset on the Square. It's a fall family event that's coming up on Friday, August 21st from 5 to 8 p.m. It's happening at Cambridge Square in Ottawa. 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

0: It's something you can take to the bank, that God is good all the time. And I know there are moments where it doesn't quite feel like it, but rest assured, He is good all the time. And that's Austin French on J103. Hey there, my friend. I'm Tom, and I'm really intrigued by this 127 yard sale. I mean, I've heard about it for a couple of years now, but my wife and I have never experienced this, like, almost 700-mile, four-day treasure hunting extravaganza. Now, apparently it spans like six states, all the way from Michigan down to Alabama. And it does take place the first Thursday through Sunday in August, which means this Thursday through Sunday is when it's going to happen. There are stops on Signal Mountain here in Chattanooga, and my wife and I are going to give it a try this year, and I'm wondering if you will too. 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
2: Good morning. I'm Michelle Herron, and here are your J103 headlines from the Local 3 Newsroom. Recovery efforts are underway after flash flooding caused major damage in the Twin Cities of Copper Hill, Tennessee, and McKaysville, Georgia. While some roads have reopened, officials say the work is far from over as crews continue repairing infrastructure. They're also asking residents to conserve water. A U.S. postal inspector says he's aware of mail theft from the Shelliford Road Post Office. No word on any suspect or arrest, but the Postal Service is investigating the theft. That's your Local 3 News on J103.
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0: Ken Wilson, My Jesus, on J103. I'm Tom, and I go through the book of Proverbs regularly. It's called the Wisdom Challenge, you know, taking a look at Proverbs 1 on the 1st and Proverbs 2 on the 2nd. Well, today is the 3rd of August. Great time to take a look at Proverbs 3. It's a verse that we know, but as parents, it's one that we can lean on all the time, but it has special significance as your kids are going back to school. And it's Proverbs 3, verses 5 through 6. To trust in the Lord with all your heart, to lean not on your own understanding, and in all your ways to acknowledge Him, and He'll make your paths straight. And I think that's the challenge, right? We spend so many years teaching our kids how to walk, how to read, how to make good decisions, how to be independent, and then comes a day when we actually have to let them do it, right? And it could be kindergarten, middle school, or high school, or maybe they're driving off to college with everything they own crammed into a car. And as a parent, you're not going to be able to follow them everywhere, nor would that be healthy, right, for them or for you. But you can pray, and you can trust, and you can remember that the God who has been with them in your house will go with them when they leave it, too.
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6: Later today, we'll have plenty of cloud cover with highs in the mid-80s and the chance for scattered showers this afternoon. Tonight, quiet conditions with overnight lows in the 70s. And Tuesday and Wednesday will remain in the 80s with chances of showers and storms each afternoon. For the latest, be sure to download the Local 3 weather app. I'm Storm Alert meteorologist Clay Smith.
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0: Jeremy Rosato and Keep Holding on J103. I'm Tom, and you know, we have gotten into the habit of trying it before you buy it. 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

0: hope and encouragement and freedom available for you in Christ. That's Zach Williams and Chainbreaker on J103. I'm Tom, and the Chattanooga River Games are coming up August 14th through 16th. Yeah, just next weekend at Ross's Landing. I did a little bit of research on this, and it turns out it's the largest action sport festival in the South. It's going to be a celebration of adventure, the outdoors, rad humans, and rad music. And I haven't used the term rad since like 1996. But some of the sports are going to be really intriguing, like high diving off of a 65-foot platform into the Tennessee River. There's going to be a freestyle trampoline competition, and the skate ramp jam looks pretty cool. It's open to athletes that are inline blade athletes or skaters or BMX bikers, and it's going to be fantastic. It's called the Chattanooga River Games, and they're designed to celebrate extreme sports and promote environmental action. Again, it's happening August 14th through the 16th in Ross's Landing. And according to the promoters, one thing's for certain. Yep, it's going to be rad.
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1: A little church. That's Toby Mac on J103. Hope and encouragement. I'm Therese. You know, there's something about back to school season that just, it gets me. New backpacks, fresh notebooks, sharpened pencils. It's the night before a new beginning, you know? Even if you don't have kids in school anymore, you can feel the excitement. Of course, there are also butterflies, like new teachers, new classmates, new routines. I'm thankful that while everything around me changes, God doesn't change. He's already in every classroom, every cafeteria, every bus ride, and every hallway.
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6: Later today, we'll have plenty of cloud cover with highs in the mid-80s and the chance for scattered showers this afternoon. Tonight, quiet conditions with overnight lows in the 70s. And Tuesday and Wednesday, we'll remain in the 80s with chances of showers and storms each afternoon. For the latest, be sure to download the Local 3 weather app. I'm Storm Alert Meteorologist Clay Smith.
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0: Natasha Leighton on J103 Hope and Encouragement. I made the bed this morning. Hey, on Mondays, we celebrate the small wins, right? You know that the bar is a little bit lower on the first day of the week. A made bed, an empty dishwasher, remembering to drink your coffee before it gets cold. None of those things are life-changing, but today, they feel a little bit like climbing Mount Everest. I see the same thing in my faith. You know, small acts, day after day, they really make a big difference.
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1: 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One encouraging sentence before they leave the house could stay with them all day long. A reminder that they're loved, that God is with them, that they can be kind, that they can be brave, that they can be compassionate. Just a few words. Remind them who they are and whose they are.
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9: Later today, we'll have plenty of cloud cover with highs in the mid-80s and the chance for scattered showers this afternoon. Tonight, quiet conditions with overnight lows in the 70s. And Tuesday and Wednesday will remain in the 80s with chances of showers and storms each afternoon. For the latest, be sure to download the Local 3 weather app. I'm Storm Alert Meteorologist Clay Smith.
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0: Look at God. That's Rhett Walker on J103. Hope and encouragement. So there's a radio in your car that you can listen to. You may or may not have one at work. So maybe you stream online. How about at home? I find we've got fewer and fewer radios. But you know what I do have? Amazon smart speakers. And I love that I can just tell Alexa to play J103. And just like that, I get hope and I get encouragement in every room of my house.
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0: Thank the Lord. That's Patrick Mayberry on J103 Hope and Encouragement. Maybe you've seen this viral video. A woman is in awe of her husband's computer login password. It's ASDFGHJKL ? Yeah, that's an apostrophe. It doesn't spell anything. It's not an acronym. It's just the row of keys where your fingers rest on the keyboard. Yep, ASDFGHJKL ? Oh, and that's an apostrophe. It's low-key kind of genius, but also it's like IT said, you need a new password. And he was like, yeah, I can't think about that right now. I get it. I'm just doing all the things I can to stay off the radar of everyone in IT right now.
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6: Later today, we'll have plenty of cloud cover with highs in the mid-80s and the chance for scattered showers this afternoon. Tonight, quiet conditions with overnight lows in the 70s. And Tuesday and Wednesday will remain in the 80s with chances of showers and storms each afternoon. For the latest, be sure to download the Local 3 weather app. I'm Storm Alert Meteorologist Clay Smith.
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0: Ben Rector, that's Praying For Me on J103, Hope and Encouragement. I'm Therese, and I promise I'm not trying to bring you down, but the start of the school year reminds me how fast life moves. Like, 1 minute, you're helping them tie their shoes, and the next, they're taller than you, and they're driving to school. Don't blink, they grow up, and you might wish you could slow down time a little bit. The days may feel long, but the years really are short. So don't miss the amazing moments that are tucked right in the middle of the mundane.
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0: Phil Wickham and I Believe. You probably have seen those thrift store videos online. Like, someone buys something that looks so worthless. Like, why did somebody even donate this junk? But then they polish it or they paint it, they repurpose it, and you're like, wow, it looks so much more valuable. True value isn't determined by how things look. It's found in what's beneath the surface. People often judge by what they can see, but you know what? God looks so much deeper. He sees my motives. He sees my character. He sees the condition of my heart. The Lord said to Samuel, "Do not consider his appearance or his height, for I've rejected him." The Lord does not look at the things people look at. People look at the outward appearance, but the Lord looks at the heart. 1 Samuel 16:7 is where you can find that in your Bible.
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0: Brandon Lake. That's Gratitude on J103. Hope and encouragement. My name is Therese. Last night, I made a tomato pie. This is one of my favorite summer foods. And I offered my husband a bite. He took the plate. He thought it was for him. So I just went and got another slice for me. There are a lot of ways that people say, I love you, without speaking words. It can be the way you look at each other or how you hold hands. It can be listening without interrupting or waiting while you get ready. The idea is there's more than saying, I love you. There's showing it, like giving up the first slice of tomato pie. Sometimes love doesn't have to say a thing. Well, other than, this is really good.
1: 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I'm not on my phone right now. I'm at Dollywood with my whole family. 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
6: Later today, we'll have plenty of cloud cover with highs in the mid-80s and the chance for scattered showers this afternoon. Tonight, quiet conditions with overnight lows in the 70s. And Tuesday and Wednesday will remain in the 80s with chances of showers and storms each afternoon. For the latest, be sure to download the Local 3 weather app. I'm Storm Alert meteorologist Clay Smith.
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0: Big Daddy Weave and I've just seen too much on J103, Hope and Encouragement. There's this little girl, Adeline. I don't know if you've seen her online. She goes to like garden stores and buys the plants that are just about dead and then tries to bring them back to life. You know, brown leaves, dry soil, past saving, right? But with some new soil and water and sunlight and care, new shoots appear. And you know, it's such a picture of God's grace. Like, I can be spiritually dead, but His love brings me back to life. His mercy, His grace. God is so rich in mercy and loved us so much that even though we were dead because of our sins, He gave us life when He raised Christ from the dead. It is only by God's grace that you have been saved. Ephesians 2 verses 4 and 5. That's from I Know the Plans for You, a Devo that we've been doing here at J103. You can always check out Ted's Take on our J103 Hope and Encouragement Facebook page.
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0: build a boat. That's Colt Dixon on J103, Hope and Encouraging. It's always so humbling, you know, pushing a cart through Publix when one of the wheels is kind of going rogue. Instead of getting a new cart, I'm like, no, I can handle this. And then 5 minutes later, I'm almost toppling down a whole display of moon pies. I don't know. Life around here is a way of slowing me down. When I see people out on the river walk, it's like, okay, I don't need to rush. When I really look at the mountains, I'm reminded that they've been here longer than anything I'm worrying about. I don't have to worry about driving perfectly through life because God isn't interested in my perfect steering. He's into my faithful walking. So instead of controlling the route, I just need to enjoy the scenery a little bit.
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11: J103 Weather. Later today, we'll have plenty of cloud cover with highs in the mid-80s and the chance for scattered showers this afternoon. Tonight, quiet conditions with overnight lows in the 70s. And Tuesday and Wednesday will remain in the 80s with chances of showers and storms each afternoon. For the latest, be sure to download the Local 3 weather app. I'm Storm Alert Meteorologist Clay Smith.
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0: 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I love that every new school year feels like a fresh chapter. Like maybe last year was amazing. Maybe last year was really hard. Either way, this school year starts with a blank page. God already knows the friends your kid is going to meet, the challenges they're going to face, the victories they're going to celebrate, the lessons they're going to have to learn. And we don't have to know everything about the future because I know the one who holds the future. And that's enough for me.
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0: J103 Hope and Encouragement with Natalie Lane and Fragile. I'm Therese. I'm either a genius or the tackiest wedding guest ever. The invite said service at 3, reception at 5:30, and I know what that means. A really long wait for all the photos to be taken. So before I left for this wedding, I tossed a deck of Uno cards into my fancy little clutch purse, and I thought some of the other people at the table might judge me, but they were like, oh, what a great idea. Deal me in. Let me just say, you can learn about someone you've never met before by how they respond to a draw four card. Okay. I left that wedding with a full heart and the realization that it's never a bad idea to pack a little joy in my purse.
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0: Is that the right song at just the right time for you? Yeah, it was for me. I mean, when you heard that song, did you hear Father God speak directly to you? Well, if so, I want to encourage you to listen to the gentleman who sang that song, Dan Bremnes.
1: Sometimes we wake up to our life and it feels like we are in the dark. It feels like we have fallen so far and we're not even sure how to make our way back up. And what do we do in these situations, and why do we even get in these situations? Paul says in Romans, I'm doing the things I don't want to do, and the things I want to do, I don't do. And we're caught in this tug of war, and sometimes it feels like we're our own worst enemy. One thing I know for sure, I'm not perfect. I've been there. And sometimes I return there and I get frustrated at myself, but I know that I am actually not the light. All I can do is reach for it. I'm a human being. And God is the light of, Jesus is the light of the world, the one that lights up the darkness that sometimes we find ourselves in. And sometimes we just have to admit it and say, you know what? I need help. Yes. I need to reach for the light.
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1: J103 with Olivia Lane and God Shows Up. And can you believe it? A new month is here. And maybe that's the perfect time for a fresh start with God. You know, if you've been wanting to spend more time in the Bible, but weren't sure where to begin, man, I am right there with you. Seriously, it's like, oh, just dig into the Bible. It's like, well, where do you start? Well, here's a simple step. Download the YouVersion Bible app if you already do not have it. It's the brown app that says Holy Bible, and inside you're going to find thousands of Bible reading plans for whatever season you're in. Maybe you need encouragement in August. Maybe you're searching for hope, wisdom for your family, or peace in the middle of this busy season. Well, our sister ministry, Come On, Let's Go, has several Bible plans available, including For You and Me, 7 days at the Foot of the Cross. It was written by Joseph C. Millwood, the husband of our own J103 traffic director. And through 7 days of scripture, prayer, and reflection, you'll be reminded of the love and victory we have because of Jesus. I'd encourage you to search Come On, Let's Go. It's all one word, Come On, Let's Go. There's no apostrophe in the YouVersion Bible app. And when you finish a plan, please leave a rating, because your words could help someone in a completely different season of life find the encouragement that they've been looking for.
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0: Later today, we'll have plenty of cloud cover with highs in the mid-80s and the chance for scattered showers this afternoon. Tonight, quiet conditions with overnight lows in the 70s. And Tuesday and Wednesday will remain in the 80s with chances of showers and storms each afternoon. For the latest, be sure to download the Local 3 weather app. I'm Storm Alert meteorologist Clay Smith.
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0: 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I'm Brad, and can you believe school starts in just a few days? 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It will be the perfect way to celebrate the last day of summer. 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But yep, we are going to celebrate the last day of summer with family games, live music, great food, craft vendors, and a whole lot more. 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

0: It's the words of hope and encouragement on J103. I'm Brad, and I don't know if you've been to the J103.com webpage lately, but I'll tell you, there is a lot going on. Prayer works. We've got the Daniel Live tickets. 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We got Daniel in the Lion's Den. We Are Messengers, Halfway Home Tour. 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It's very simple. 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On the left side, you can see the particulates that you have to have to post, but it's very simple to add an event. Just add the add event button. So again, we want to talk about what's going on at your church. If you've got something coming up, let us be the mouthpiece, I guess you could say, to get the word out.
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2: I'm David Carroll. McKaysville, Georgia Police Chief Michael Early says residents may be asked to conserve water for 3 weeks because of extensive damage to the town's water systems. After 6 inches of rain, still damage. This morning, a truckload of bottled water was sent to Ducktown, just a few miles from where floodwaters rushed through. And a comic store in Dalton, Georgia is asking for help after someone broke into their shop over the weekend. Battlegrounds Games and Comics say the thief took graded cards and sealed products. Security footage shows what appears to be a white Dodge Charger at the store around the time of the break-in. I'm David Carroll, Local 3 News.
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0: K103 with Jamie McDonald and Ain't No Way, and Monday is over. Yes, hallelujah. You're going to take it on home, right? Looks good out there. I'm Brad, and by the way, tomorrow is the Great American Outdoors Day, and it's a great reason to get outside and explore. And on this special day, entry fees are waived at all national parks and wetlands and landmarks across the country. And if you're looking for adventure close to Chattanooga, some of the incredible landmarks, you've got the Chickamauga and Chattanooga National Military Park, one of the oldest and largest military parks in the country. Or this is what I would do. You know, school doesn't start for like, what, another 3 days, 4 days? Why not gather up everybody and do a day trip to the Great Smoky Mountains National Park? It's not that far away. Hike, see waterfalls, take in some of the most beautiful views in the Southeast. And this is the perfect time, too. I mean, we're not sweltering under a heat wave at the present time, and the green is still on the trees. But whatever you do, I would encourage you to do it before the kids go back to school. Take advantage of the Great American Outdoors Day. And if you need more information, just put those words into your favorite search engine.
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0: of hope and encouragement coming in from Rachel Purcell at Tap Church on J103. I'm Brad, and what is the wisest advice you have ever received? I think my dad gave me the wisest advice. I remember three things that he said that really stand out. He said, don't get a girl pregnant. He said, if you do drugs, you're going to rot in jail, hophead. That is a direct quote. And he said, if you don't vote, then you cannot complain. And so we'll just stick with the last one. Did you know that the election is coming up this Thursday? This Thursday. I know it's like usually on a Tuesday we vote. What's this on a Thursday? Well, we do have an election. And there's a lot of things on the ballot. I know two of the things that we're going to be here in the great state of Tennessee right now is going to be the Hamilton County Mayor and also voting for who's going to represent us in the governor's seat for the main election that happens in November. So I would encourage you, take time to research the candidates. My wife, Beth, is a political wonk. Wonk is a person that is extremely informed and really gets excited about the prosperous. And so this would be politics for her. She said the best thing you can do is comb their Facebook sites to see what kind of person that they really are, which is a good idea. So I'd encourage you, do that American type thing and vote. It's going to be August 6th.
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10: Any spotty showers that are out there through the evening are going to taper off as we move into the late night tonight. We'll drop down to 70 degrees for your Tuesday morning. Should be an okay day. It is going to be muggy, 89 degrees. But then in the afternoon, more scattered showers and thunderstorms are going to be firing up and moving through. Localized flooding is going to be the biggest threat to look out for. I'm Chief Meteorologist David Carnes for the Local 3 Storm Alert Team.
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0: The words of hope and encouragement from Cochran and Company. It's called What Grace Can Do on J103. I'm Brad, and can you pray for me, please? So, Saturday afternoon, when we got done with shopping, Beth looked over at the apple tree and said, "Oh, there's a rotten apple over there. Can you get that picked?" I said, "Sure, no problem at all." So I picked it, and I went into the house. About 45 minutes later, we were about to head off to church, and I changed shirts. And I took off my shirt, and I said, "That doesn't look good." And so Beth looked at it. A tick had embedded in my torso. I guess it just, you know, fell on my neck and then crawled down my shirt and embedded itself. And she's like, "Okay, I need to check your hair." And I'm like, "Check my hair." I mean, and so she checked my hair and she found another tick. So within 5 minutes, I got two ticks. That is insane. I meant that is just unheard of. So we threw everything at it. And this is not medical advice. This is just what I did. Bentonite clay, homeopathics, wormwood capsules, silver. We ain't playing. I meant this is why we stock up on these materials. 5 minutes. Two ticks. I mean, this is a perfect reason to drench yourself in Benz, the tick repellent. And you're like, "Well, Brad, how come you didn't wear it?" Well, because I was just going into the house. It wasn't like I was going to go out and play in the yard or something like that. I just picked an apple off the tree and man. So I just want to tell you, the ticks are out and they are vicious. Vicious. I've never seen ticks act like this before. So anyway, I just would encourage you, get the Benz, orange bottle, black cap, and wear a hat whenever you're outside, at least around trees. And yes, I could really use your prayers.
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0: words of hope and encouragement coming in from Matthew West on J103. I'm Brad, and I don't know about you, but I have a hard time reading the Bible. Really. I mean, yes, I work at a Christian radio station. I play Christian music all the time, but I have a hard time, you know, reading the Bible. So when I find something that just clicks, I stick with it. And that, one of the things I've been meditating upon is Psalm 86. It's basically David crying out to God for protection, but it is so powerful that I've made it my desktop. And two other people I've told about the Psalm, they are now meditating upon it. So my wife, Beth, knows I'm extremely passionate about this. And she said, you know what? You should take each verse separately and encourage people. And today we're on verse 4. And it says, give me happiness, for I give myself to you. Give me happiness, for I give myself to you. This is David crying out to God. And you know, it's human nature to stop right there at give me happiness. Because my pastor would say, a text without a context is a con. We try to get happiness from experiences, things, relationships. But then I remembered in John 7, Jesus says, if any man thirsts, and there is no qualifier, it could be anything, including happiness. So I just want to encourage you. The relationships, the experiences, the things you see, smell, taste, hear, yeah, they can bring you happiness. But true happiness, yeah, it can only be found in Christ by resting in Him.
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2: I'm David Carroll. McKaysville, Georgia Police Chief Michael Early says residents may be asked to conserve water for 3 weeks because of extensive damage to the town's water systems. After 6 inches of rain, still damage. This morning, a truckload of bottled water was sent to Ducktown, just a few miles from where floodwaters rushed through. And a comic store in Dalton, Georgia is asking for help after someone broke into their shop over the weekend. Battlegrounds Games and Comics say the thief took graded cards and sealed products. Security footage shows what appears to be a white Dodge Charger at the store around the time of the break-in. I'm David Carroll, Local 3 News.
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0: That is one of those songs that gets stuck in your head. And that's a good thing. Rescue Me, We the Kingdom on J103. I'm Brad, and summer may be winding down. But you know what? There's still time to make one more great memory. I want to encourage you to join us for Sunset on the Square, August 21st. 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It's the last day of summer. And from 5 until 8, we're going to be at Cambridge Square in Ottawa. 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

0: the words of hope and encouragement from Stephen McWhorter. It's more than anything on J103. I'm Brad, and I don't know if you checked out Tom earlier this morning as he read the morning devotion from For I Know the Plans, but it's a good one to start off the month of August. Mercy and grace. Man, two of my favorite things. So I want you to imagine a courtroom. Directly in front of you sits a very stern judge in a black robe. You stand, knees knocking and anxious. You can hardly breathe. You know you are guilty. There's a roaring in your ears. It is just a matter of how much time you're going to serve in prison. Your life, as you know, is effectively over. Bang! The gavel comes down and the judge says, "Pardoned." Oh, the joy that fills your heart. The heartfelt elation enters your whole being. It's hard to take in, isn't it? You know, in Ephesians 2:4-5, it's the perfect verse. God is so rich in mercy, and he loved us so much that even though we were dead because of our sins, he gave us life when he raised Christ from the dead. It is only by God's grace that you have been saved. Yes, hallelujah, amen. You know, when we realize that even in the middle of our sins, God showered us with unfathomable mercy and grace by sending Jesus to die in our place, man, it should be apparent to us that we should extend both grace and mercy to those that offend us. You know, the grievance may be small or immense, maybe even insurmountable, but by offering forgiveness, we help ourselves more than the offender. We can move on without bitterness and the pain it causes us. But when we look to God's example of love, oh, let me back up. I missed a great part. It isn't easy. But when we look to God's example of love, we can trust that it is to our benefit to model him. Yes, just by resting in him. And I'd encourage you to pray this small prayer. Dear God, thank you for the grace you extended to me so that I might live eternally with you. You showed me mercy, so help me to be merciful to those that do me wrong. And we pray this in Jesus' name. Amen.
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8: Any spotty showers that are out there through the evening are going to taper off as we move into the late night tonight. We'll drop down to 70 degrees for your Tuesday morning. Should be an okay day. It is going to be muggy, 89 degrees. But then in the afternoon, more scattered showers and thunderstorms are going to be firing up and moving through. Localized flooding is going to be the biggest threat to look out for. I'm Chief Meteorologist David Carnes for the Local 3 Storm Alert Team.
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1: You know, I think my dad would probably in like that song. He's not a Christian, but I think he'd still enjoy that melody. That's Perfectly from Micah Tyler and Colton Dixon on J103. You know, and speaking of doo-wop, by the way, I just want to encourage you to keep on listening because we are giving away tickets to the Jukebox Review. It's a high-energy musical rewind through the sounds of the 50s and the 60s, the golden age of rock and roll. You know, Elvis Presley, doo-wop. Yeah, so if you've never experienced doo-wop before, you'll see what I'm talking about. Motown and a whole lot more. And it's going to be taking place at the Colonnade Theater in Ringgold on August 13th through the 17th. And like I said, we're giving away tickets. If you need to find out more information about it, I'd encourage you to go to NorthGeorgiaJukebox.com. 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

0: The words of hope and encouragement from Ann Wilson. It's The Cross on J103. I'm Brad, and you may not know this, but I'm going through the book of Proverbs one verse at a time. There's 915 of them, so it's going to be a long, extended journey, but man, the wisdom is just so rewarding. And so I just want to give you some encouragement from Proverbs 5:8. So have you ever noticed how one small step in the wrong direction can lead you somewhere you never intended to go? That's why God gives us wisdom before we need it. Proverbs 5:8 says, "Keep to a path far from her. Do not go near the door of her house." Solomon is talking about a reminder that the wisest choice isn't seeing how close we can get to temptation. Yeah, that's what it's all about. It's choosing to walk away before we're even pulled in. You know, God doesn't give us boundaries to take away our freedom. He gives us boundaries because he loves us and he wants to protect our hearts, our families, our future. It's like your small child running out in traffic. I meant you discipline him or you tell him, hey, you know, that's not a wise idea. So I just encourage you today, ask God for the wisdom to recognize the paths that lead away from him and the courage to choose the path that leads closer to him.
1: Hey, it's Sophia. I'm not on my phone right now. I'm at Dollywood with my whole family. We might be checking out amazing stunt dogs, popping a gazillion bubbles, devouring a banana pudding cupcake, or loving the all-new drone and fireworks show at the Smoky Mountain Summer Celebration, presented by Food City through August 2nd. So if you want to meet us here, learn more at Dollywood.com.
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0: 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I'm Brad, and you may remember at the beginning of July, we asked you to help out collecting crayons for the Nehemiah Project, and we reached the goal of 8,000 boxes. Well, 1,000 of those crayon boxes will be going into backpacks that will be given out at Food Truck Friday, this Friday, at the Kitchen Incubator here in Chattanooga. It's right across the street from the Eastgate Library, and the Nehemiah Project is coming together with multiple organizations to distribute 1,100 backpacks. Now, there will be two different times throughout this Friday that the backpacks will be given away. So if you know a family that could use some school supplies, please tell them about it. And for everything you need to know about how your child can get a backpack, go to the Kitchen Incubator of Chattanooga Facebook page.
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4: Any spotty showers that are out there through the evening are going to taper off as we move into the late night tonight. We'll drop down to 70 degrees for your Tuesday morning. Should be an okay day. It is going to be muggy, 89 degrees. But then in the afternoon, more scattered showers and thunderstorms are going to be firing up and moving through. Localized flooding is going to be the biggest threat to look out for. I'm Chief Meteorologist David Carnes for the Local 3 Storm Alert Team.
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